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5: 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This is insane.
2: So flatulent.
6: 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Let's just fart into the mics and call it a day.
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1: WNBC weather up to 41 degrees now. Increasing clouds this morning. Light snow likely this afternoon. Possibly mixing with sleet or rain at times. High in the low 40s. Let's check the encopter now with WNBC's Roz Frank. Does it look like it's going to sleet or snow or anything?
2: I don't know. I'm a traffic reporter, not a weatherman.
1: You're also on the ground, aren't you?
2: Yeah, we did land.
1: Why? Why did you land? You're supposed to be flying for all of your reports, aren't you?
2: We landed about...
1: Do we have something to do today, Roz?
2: We landed about a minute ago.
1: You slime ball.
2: No, actually, you know what? The weather's weird. It's a little...
1: You have a job that lasts 3 hours a day, and you can't do that. Can you? You're unbelievable.
2: You ought to be my manager. It's a little sunny here and there, and then it's a little cloudy, so it's hard to tell. At this point, it doesn't look like snow at all from where we are in Ridgefield Park, New Jersey.
1: Do the cars. And that's the laugh, okay?
2: I can't help it. You just make me so funny. Really?
1: What are you, drunk?
0: Avez-vous bu, lui demande-t-il. C'est vrai qu'au ton et au rire de sa collègue reporter radio chargée de relater l'état du trafic routier à New York depuis les airs à bord d'un hélico, on pouvait légitimement se poser la question de savoir si elle avait bu un petit coup ou pas. 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
1: You always liked an after party, so I guess I should have known. 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
1: Give me the rhythm.
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2: Ooh, hey, hey. Oh, while we're living in.